circumcision has already begun. Desensitizing the very thing or thing that brought you into this motherfucker in the first place. And when I say motherfucker, I do mean motherfucker. Because Mother Earth is dying and we continue to fuck her to death. Play with your own squishy. Become the master of your own bation. And yes, God is watching you. But no need to be embarrassed. For the future is in your hands. No, the future is in your hand. Play with your own squishy.

0: Yeah. 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
1: Yeah.
0: Fuck you saying.
1: Shit drop.
0: Hey, Sam Tiba, man. Yeah. This shit go.
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Yeah. 'Cause in your life I know there are two men, me and your main man. Now I mean I can give you everything he can, and I mean I can take you all the places he can. But in my soul I know I got a real love for you, and in my mind I just don't know which way to turn, woman, 'cause your love is so good to me. And I know I'm wrong, yes I am, but I'm gonna hold on to you. And maybe one day, maybe you'll say that everything is all right. Maybe you'll call my name, maybe you'll say, Dave, come and take me right now. But girl, I'm gonna keep waiting. And every night that I can't see you when I want to, I'm just gonna fold my arms. I'm gonna look in my four walls, and I'm gonna say, baby,

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0: things in country, all the great things in life, and all the horrible things that are just the other half of the great things in life. And how you don't really get greatness without sacrifice. And you don't get good things without a little bit of pain. And how happiness is the substitute for the emptiness that you can sometimes feel on the other side. And, you know, it just reminds me to call you, but then you never pick up the phone.
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0: 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Natural selection. Things do, things do. 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
0: Play, this is me.

Sorry, not sorry if I sound rude, but I was the first underground dude to make a piano record with a pop attitude. Now I got so many children, it's a family feud. And that was way back in 2004. Solo Piano was the album that opened the door. Today they call it neoclassical, but don't confuse it. It's a stretch to even call that shit yoga music. A song without a melody is atmosphere. It's okay, but it can't catch your ear. When there's no tension, then there's no passion. It won't hold my attention, I guess I'm old-fashioned. I hate it when my ears are not surprised. That's when you know the composition's compromised. The piano has been monetized. All those fingers trying to hit the sweet spot, they've been Spotified. Catalog with the Grammy nod.

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2: 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The Mexicans don't stand. The bread is too crude. Forever.

yo stash. 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